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Now in the craze of the new sensation, in the song with the band's whole swing, now in the phrase that rocked the nation, don't try to stop because I'm gonna sing.

0: 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And everybody's calling me, but my phone don't work and his phone don't work and his.
1: Neptune FM.
2: Bon week-end.
1: Bon week-end. Sur la côte vendéenne.